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1: Remember how you gave up on phys ed class after grade 9? Manitoba is now requiring all students take a phys ed class every year they're in school, from kindergarten all the way to grade 12. Thankfully, I got a job that actively discourages being physically healthy. When I interviewed for this job, they asked me if I'd be willing to give up physical fitness, and now I make a cool $18 an hour. Here's Oasis.

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Not to be confused with Port Severn. Pro tip, Severn Bridge is the one with the bridge. Wait a minute. Oh, they both have bridges. Sorry about that. Okay, let's try this again. Severn Bridge, the Severn town with the bridge, but no port. We are the Alternative North, 89.1 Max FM.

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1: We're still getting some nice temperatures in Simcoe County, but don't go to Banff, Alberta if you're not ready for the snow. The Sunshine Ski Resort in Banff posted photos this week of a heavy snowfall hitting their resort. Pretty soon, though, we'll be back to being in the snow and doing those traditional winter activities, getting fat and contracting the flu from your coworkers who have kids. Here's 30 Seconds to Mars.

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It is Fatty with you this evening. This whole Lake Ontario, Lake America thing, it doesn't really affect us here. We still call it Lake Ontario, except it is affecting some people. You might be one of them. We'll talk more in two songs. First, Bon Iver, here's Holocene.

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1: 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They include Hydro One, the LCBO, Royal Bank of Canada, and Scotiabank. 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You can tuck that forgotten information away with all the French you learned in school.

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6: We are under a yellow watch for severe thunderstorms. Environment Canada says strong winds, large hail, and heavy rain are all possible. Tonight, showers with thunderstorms into the late evening, then cloudy with a 40% chance for more showers overnight, the low 17. Tomorrow, a mix of sun and cloud with a high 24, feeling 29. And for Friday, a mix of sun and cloud with a high of 24 degrees.
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It's Fatty with you tonight. Looks like Gen Zers are drinking more. An alcohol data firm says 76% of Canadians born between 1997 and 2012 consume alcohol regularly now. That's up from 66% 3 years ago. Now, a lot of Gen Zers are in college, which is a great time to drink. But then you start working, and suddenly you have more money for alcohol. But it's important not to spend all your money on alcohol. You should be saving for an all-inclusive trip to Cancun, where the alcohol is unlimited. Plus, Mexico doesn't have those dumb rules about cutting people off or calling the police when you get too drunk and rowdy. They do what normal countries do. Wait until you pass out, then rob you. Here's Iggy Pop and Sum 41.

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But listen, our cool guy name is Max. Aurelia, Barry, Muskoka.

our songs go after we press play? Straight down your ear holes so they can get lodged in your brain for years to come. Kinda like those ear scorpions in Wrath of Khan. 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
4: We are under a yellow watch for severe thunderstorms. Environment Canada says strong winds, large hail, and heavy rain are all possible. Tonight, showers with thunderstorms into the late evening, then cloudy with a 40% chance for more showers overnight, the low 17. Tomorrow, a mix of sun and cloud with a high 24, feeling 29. And for Friday, a mix of sun and cloud with a high of 24 degrees.

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Need a job? OPP. Getting robbed? OPP. 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OPP. 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
3: We are under a yellow watch for severe thunderstorms. Environment Canada says strong winds, large hail, and heavy rain are all possible. Tonight, showers with thunderstorms into the late evening, then cloudy with a 40% chance for more showers overnight. The low 17. Tomorrow, a mix of sun and cloud with a high 24, feeling 29. And for Friday, a mix of sun and cloud with a high of 24 degrees.

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More than just a place where Toronto throws its giant concerts. They have small concerts too. Not financially lucrative concerts. 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
4: We are under a yellow watch for severe thunderstorms. Environment Canada says strong winds, large hail, and heavy rain are all possible. Tonight, showers with thunderstorms into the late evening, then cloudy with a 40% chance for more showers overnight. The low 17. Tomorrow, a mix of sun and cloud with a high 24, feeling 29. And for Friday, a mix of sun and cloud with a high of 24 degrees.

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89.1 Max FM, the only alternative for Aurelia, a town of skeptics. Aurelia. You think so? As he brought his frothy beer mug to his lips, raises a dubious and uncertain eyebrow. Skeptical. Abso-freaking-lutely. 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
3: We are under a yellow watch for severe thunderstorms. Environment Canada says strong winds, large hail, and heavy rain are all possible. Tonight, showers with thunderstorms into the late evening, then cloudy with a 40% chance for more showers overnight. The low 17. Tomorrow, a mix of sun and cloud with a high 24, feeling 29. And for Friday, a mix of sun and cloud with a high of 24 degrees.

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And don't dare say the Muskokas. They'll cut you for it. We are the Alternative North, 89.1 Max.

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2: We are under a yellow watch for severe thunderstorms. Environment Canada says strong winds, large hail, and heavy rain are all possible. Tonight, showers with thunderstorms into the late evening, then cloudy with a 40% chance for more showers overnight, the low 17. Tomorrow, a mix of sun and cloud with a high 24, feeling 29. And for Friday, a mix of sun and cloud with a high of 24 degrees.

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0: radio station, man. I mean, it's all just buttons and songs, really, eh? You know what I mean?
1: No, oh, don't touch that button. We were never here. I was never here. We were never here. I was never here. 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

0: everyone. Paul Jr. here at Paul Sadlin Chevrolet Buick GMC Cadillac. 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We're a Barry business that's been around for decades, and we're still here because we treat people right. Cars, trucks, SUVs, EVs. Yeah, we got the lineup. 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
2: We are under a yellow watch for severe thunderstorms. Environment Canada says strong winds, large hail, and heavy rain are all possible. Tonight, showers with thunderstorms into the late evening, then cloudy with a 40% chance for more showers overnight. The low 17. Tomorrow, a mix of sun and cloud with a high 24, feeling 29. And for Friday, a mix of sun and cloud with a high of 24 degrees.

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As if someone said, hey, wouldn't it be cool if we drove boats to work instead of cars? And then someone else said, let's let that guy make a town. 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
2: We are under a yellow watch for severe thunderstorms. Environment Canada says strong winds, large hail, and heavy rain are all possible. Tonight, showers with thunderstorms into the late evening, then cloudy with a 40% chance for more showers overnight. The low 17. Tomorrow, a mix of sun and cloud with a high 24, feeling 29. And for Friday, a mix of sun and cloud with a high of 24 degrees.

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2: We are under a yellow watch for severe thunderstorms. Environment Canada says strong winds, large hail, and heavy rain are all possible. Tonight, showers with thunderstorms into the late evening, then cloudy with a 40% chance for more showers overnight, the low 17. Tomorrow, a mix of sun and cloud with a high 24, feeling 29. And for Friday, a mix of sun and cloud with a high of 24 degrees.

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0: 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Very exciting. 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
5: We are under a yellow watch for severe thunderstorms. Environment Canada says strong winds, large hail, and heavy rain are all possible. Tonight, showers with thunderstorms into the late evening, then cloudy with a 40% chance for more showers overnight, the low 17. Tomorrow, a mix of sun and cloud with a high 24, feeling 29. And for Friday, a mix of sun and cloud with a high of 24 degrees.

happens next. Oh, it was just a glimpse of you afterlife. 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
1: Some pretty surprising statistics coming out about edibles. Accidental poisonings in little kids is up 3,307%. And the biggest reason is edibles. So I thought we could use this moment to do a bit of a PSA with regards to making sure you keep that stuff locked away. Treat it like it is an extremely dangerous poison and keep it high, out of reach from the children. Children under six is where it jumped the most. Cannabinoids accounted for 85% of all accidental poisonings. I think the surprising statistic for me is psilocybin. It's also on the rise. So I guess that's like mushrooms, like chocolate and gummies. They also need to be put out of reach. So look, I encourage you, all marijuana, psilocybin edibles, you know, put them away. Put them in a lockbox. Put them away because, you know, to a kid, especially like a six-year-old, they can't tell the difference between a normal candy and one of the special candies that mum and dad have at night time.
0: It's Max Mornings with Oz.

0: the alternative for Muskoka. Or as they say in Toronto, the lawless wasteland of the north.
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1: Good morning, I'm Martin Vanderwood. An Ottawasaga OPP have arrested two Essa Township men in connection with a child abduction investigation. A search warrant was carried out at a residence yesterday and the two were taken into custody. A 41-year-old man faces several charges, including abduction of a person under 16, uttering threats, and possession of a weapon for a dangerous purpose. A 20-year-old man faces a charge of abduction of a person under 16. Police are not releasing details of the alleged abduction. Barrie police have charged a motorcyclist in connection with a collision in July. Police say the motorcycle crashed as it tried to pass a pickup truck on Churchill Drive. A 21-year-old Barrie man was seriously injured and required treatment at a Toronto hospital. He now faces a charge of careless driving. It's move-in day today at Lakehead University in Orillia. Students from around the province and across the world are arriving to get settled in at residence before classes start. The campus will host a number of orientation activities in the coming weeks. As his economy falters and his military quagmire continues in Iraq, Donald Trump is again talking about getting out his crayons and renaming things on a map. This time, he wants to change the name of the Strait of Hormuz to the Trump Strait. It follows his attempts to rename the Gulf of Mexico and Lake Ontario. And now sports.
2: I'm RJ Brighthead. Here's the morning sports. The Blue Jays trounced the Guardians 11-0. Vladimir Guerrero homered and had five RBIs. Dylan Cease went six shutout innings. Jays are a game and a half behind Cleveland for the final wild card, setting up a big series finale this afternoon. Jose Soriano goes for the Jays. Cleveland starter is Tanner Bibby. He's tied for the Major League lead in losses. The division leaders winning were the Brewers, Braves, and the Astros beat the White Sox. The only wild card teams to win were the Yankees and Diamondbacks. Arizona took over the final NL spot with a Padres loss. At the U.S. Open, Leila Fernandez and Denis Shapovalov both advanced to the third round. The Kawhi Leonard contract investigation into violating salary cap rules is over. The Clippers were fined $30 million. They forfeit five first-round picks. Their owner and two other executives were suspended. Leonard was fined $700,000, but he wasn't suspended, so his trade back to the Raptors should go ahead.
1: The forecast for Orillia, Barrie, and Muskoka. Sun and cloud today. Expect temperatures around 24. Clear skies tonight with patchy fog and a low of 15. Sun and cloud for tomorrow and Saturday as well. Highs both days near 24.
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1: Someone did all the research of over 5,000 people to discover that music that has 120 beats per minute or higher makes you actually drive a lot faster. Now, what they did is they did simulations of people driving in simulators and then changed the music behind them. They went from things like Ed Sheeran to Beastie Boys, and they studied people. And it turns out that songs with anything over 120 beats could get you a ticket. Now, they highlighted the Beastie Boys with Sabotage as one of the songs most likely to get you a speeding ticket. So I'm going to play it right now for you. But your insurance company would prefer if you pulled over to a safe spot on the side of the road and waited for the song to finish before continuing to drive.

The good news is Oz is only on till 10. So we'll be done this thing in no time. The bad news is it's not 10 yet. It's Oz on Max.

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1: Psychologists and therapists, especially Dr. David Ash, come out and suggested you find things to keep you energized during September, because apparently September is known as September sadness. This is a temporary drop in mood because summer fun is ending and fall is beginning. Saying goodbye to things like summer vacations, long evenings, lighter schedules, spontaneous plans, patios, cottages, weekend getaways. And, oh, we're replacing it with back to school, back to work, early sunsets, heavier schedules, more responsibility. Whether or not you know it, your brain basically takes an emotional hit. It's kind of like Sunday night anxiety, except for the entire month. I can feel that. So apparently, September sadness is a real thing. I always thought it was just called having to wear pants again. You know, I've worn shorts for the longest time. I'm going to have to crack out the jeans again. Don't worry if you are experiencing September sadness. Eventually it passes and becomes November darkness.
0: The good news is Oz is only on till 10. So we'll be done this thing in no time. The bad news is it's not 10 yet. It's Oz on Max.

start somewhere. It has to start sometime. What better place than here? Start somewhere. It has to start sometime. What better place than here? What better time than now?

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3: Sun and cloud today. Expect temperatures around 24. Clear skies tonight with patchy fog and a low of 15. Sun and cloud for tomorrow and Saturday as well. Highs both days near 24.

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1: One of my favourite things to do on the show is to give you dating updates on the new terminologies. On the show, we've recently highlighted some of them, like breadcrumbing. This is giving people tiny bits of attention so they stay interested. You've also got benching. This is keeping someone on the sidelines as a backup in case things fall apart. There's also haunting. This is when an ex or former date appears to continuously quietly watch you on socials. There's so many of them. And I've got a latest one for you. And this one's called dial toning. This is where you give out the number and then never answer. Apparently, Gen Xers are so polite that they actually get embarrassed and feel bad if they don't give out their number to you when you ask for it. So, what they actually do is give out the number and then ghost you. It's called dial toning. It happens before anything actually gets started. They give out their number but won't answer. That's not chemistry. That's a customer service complaint. So now dating has ghosting, breadcrumbing, and dial toning. At what point do you need like a glossary to understand what's happening in the dating world?
0: Oz on Max FM.

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1: Good morning, I'm Martin Vanderwood. An Ottawa-Saga OPP have arrested two Essa Township men in connection with a child abduction investigation. A search warrant was carried out at a residence yesterday and the two were taken into custody. A 41-year-old man faces several charges, including abduction of a person under 16, uttering threats, and possession of a weapon for a dangerous purpose. A 20-year-old man faces a charge of abduction of a person under 16. Police are not releasing details of the alleged abduction. Barrie police have charged a motorcyclist in connection with a collision in July. Police say the motorcycle crashed as it tried to pass a pickup truck on Churchill Drive. A 21-year-old Barrie man was seriously injured and required treatment at a Toronto hospital. He now faces a charge of careless driving. It's move-in day today at Lakehead University in Orillia. Students from around the province and across the world are arriving to get settled in at residence before classes start. The campus will host a number of orientation activities in the coming weeks. The head of the UN says we're in a danger zone of extreme weather, and the impacts are going to be felt around the globe. Antonio Guterres says the plant is in uncharted waters, and those waters are heating up. The World Meteorological Organization says a supersized El Niño has started to form in the Pacific. Warm water is spreading eastwards and then releasing heat into the atmosphere, and that's resulting in changes to weather patterns around the world. And now sports.
2: I'm RJ Brighthead. Here's the morning sports. The Blue Jays trounced the Guardians 11-0. Vladimir Guerrero homered and had five RBIs. Dylan Cease went six shutout innings. Jays are a game and a half behind Cleveland for the final wild card, setting up a big series finale this afternoon. Jose Soriano goes for the Jays. Cleveland starter is Tanner Bibby. He's tied for the major league lead in losses. The division leaders winning were the Brewers, Braves, and the Astros beat the White Sox. The only wild card teams to win were the Yankees and Diamondbacks. Arizona took over the final NL spot with a Padres loss. At the U.S. Open, Leila Fernandez and Denis Shapovalov both advanced to the third round. The Kawhi Leonard contract investigation into violating salary cap rules is over. The Clippers were fined $30 million. They forfeit five first-round picks. Their owner and two other executives were suspended. Leonard was fined $700,000, but he wasn't suspended, so his trade back to the Raptors should go ahead.
1: The forecast for Orillia, Barrie, and Muskoka. Sun and cloud today. Expect temperatures around 24. Clear skies tonight with patchy fog and a low of 15. Sun and cloud for tomorrow and Saturday as well. Highs both days near 24.
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0: Max Mornings with Oz.
1: Recent statistics looked at which generation is getting it on the most. A recent 2026 sex census in Australia found that the boomers won the bedroom Olympics. Boomers came out as the most pleasure-led generation in the survey, despite also reporting plenty of age-related physical challenges. One third of boomers said they don't need any form of information or education about sex, dating or relationships. You'd hope not at that stage of your life. Another really surprising statistics said that 78% of boomers said they never used protection, which really surprised me. You'd think it would be much higher. Meanwhile, the second group that came in was Gen Z. Apparently, they have the second best sex lives. Now, Gen X, which is me, actually led the lowest satisfaction rate. Only 58% of us. So we are the generation getting the short end of the stick. Now, they say this comes down to things like kids, responsibilities, money, and all those sort of factors. A whopping 77% of boomers said the cost of living wasn't affecting their sex or dating lives at all. Younger generations are trying to date, deal with rent, groceries, and increasingly shocked by the cost of simple living. The boomers have got it all, haven't they? They're living the best world at the moment, except for when it comes to chlamydia. Chlamydia notification rates among people over 50 increased by 58% in the last 5 years. Come on, boomers. You gave us lectures for years about wrapping it up. Now it's your turn. They used to give away condoms at festivals. Now they're probably going to give them out in rest homes.
0: 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Or should I say pile drives out of his mouth?
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1: Spins and needles, I'm giving you a choice of what you'd like to hear on the radio this morning. I have brought in an album this morning I think you're going to enjoy. A bunch of Canadian kids formed a band in Ajax, Ontario and named it Sum 41. They exploded internationally in 2001. The album I've brought in this morning is called Does This Look Infected to You? I got two Sum 41 choices for you this morning. Track one, The Hell Song.

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5: Sun and cloud today. Expect temperatures around 24. Clear skies tonight with patchy fog and a low of 15. Sun and cloud for tomorrow and Saturday as well. Highs both days near 24.

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1: The album was released in 2002 by Sum 41. It's called Does This Look Infected to You? This morning I gave you the choices of track one, The Hell Song, or track four, Still Waiting. You decided you wanted to hear Still Waiting. So here it is this morning on Spins and Needles. So

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Now you do what they told you. 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
1: 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It could be anything. It can be you just making an observation, complaining about something. Maybe you want to just get something off your chest, but the people around you, you can't say it to them, so you can say it to us, your audience family. 705-326-8989.
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1: Good morning, I'm Martin Vanderwood. An Ottawasaga OPP have arrested two Essa Township men in connection with a child abduction investigation. A search warrant was carried out at a residence yesterday and the two were taken into custody. A 41-year-old man faces several charges, including abduction of a person under 16, uttering threats, and possession of a weapon for a dangerous purpose. A 20-year-old man faces a charge of abduction of a person under 16. Police are not releasing details of the alleged abduction. Barrie police have charged a motorcyclist in connection with a collision in July. Police say the motorcycle crashed as it tried to pass a pickup truck on Churchill Drive. A 21-year-old Barrie man was seriously injured and required treatment at a Toronto hospital. He now faces a charge of careless driving. It's move-in day today at Lakehead University in Orillia. Students from around the province and across the world are arriving to get settled in at residence before classes start. The campus will host a number of orientation activities in the coming weeks. As his economy falters and his military quagmire continues in Iraq, Donald Trump is again talking about getting out his crayons and renaming things on a map. This time, he wants to change the name of the Strait of Hormuz to the Trump Strait. It follows his attempts to rename the Gulf of Mexico and Lake Ontario. And now sports.
2: I'm RJ Brighthead. Here's the morning sports. The Blue Jays trounced the Guardians 11-0. Vladimir Guerrero homered and had five RBIs. Dylan Cease went six shutout innings. Jays are a game and a half behind Cleveland for the final wild card, setting up a big series finale this afternoon. Jose Soriano goes for the Jays. Cleveland starter is Tanner Bibby. He's tied for the Major League lead in losses. The division leaders winning were the Brewers, Braves, and the Astros beat the White Sox. The only wild card teams to win were the Yankees and Diamondbacks. Arizona took over the final NL spot with a Padres loss. At the U.S. Open, Leila Fernandez and Denis Shapovalov both advanced to the third round. The Kawhi Leonard contract investigation into violating salary cap rules is over. The Clippers were fined $30 million. They forfeit five first-round picks. Their owner and two other executives were suspended. Leonard was fined $700,000, but he wasn't suspended, so his trade back to the Raptors should go ahead.
1: The forecast for Orillia, Barrie, and Muskoka. Sun and cloud today. Expect temperatures around 24. Clear skies tonight with patchy fog and a low of 15. Sun and cloud for tomorrow and Saturday as well. Highs both days near 24.
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0: This morning on the text confessional, somebody writes in, when I'm walking in nature and see a big tree, I immediately stop and stare at it, and I decide on exactly how I'd climb it, which are the best vantage points for sitting, and which route I would take to ascend to the top. I'm a fat 52-year-old accountant. I haven't climbed a tree in 40 years. Yeah. Oh, you know, for me, it's fire escapes on the sides of buildings. I sit there and imagine myself climbing up it like Spider-Man. Or in my mind, I also imagine there is a fire and I have to scale down that building in Toronto on the outside fire escape. Dreams are free. And I'm a fat 47-year-old radio announcer.
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1: Some pretty surprising statistics coming out about edibles. Accidental poisonings in little kids is up 3,307%. And the biggest reason is edibles. So I thought we could use this moment to do a bit of a PSA with regards to making sure you keep that stuff locked away. Treat it like it is an extremely dangerous poison and keep it high, out of reach from the children. Children under six is where it jumped the most. Cannabinoids accounted for 85% of all accidental poisonings. I think the surprising statistic for me is psilocybin. It's also on the rise. So I guess that's like mushrooms, like chocolate and gummies. They also need to be put out of reach. So look, I encourage you, all marijuana, psilocybin edibles, you know, put them away. Put them in a lockbox. Put them away because, you know, to a kid, especially like a six-year-old, they can't tell the difference between a normal candy and one of the special candies that mum and dad have at nighttime.
0: It's Max Mornings with Oz.

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4: Sun and cloud today. Expect temperatures around 24. Clear skies tonight with patchy fog and a low of 15. Sun and cloud for tomorrow and Saturday as well. Highs both days near 24.

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1: Someone did all the research of over 5,000 people to discover that music that has 120 beats per minute or higher makes you actually drive a lot faster. Now, what they did is they did simulations of people driving in simulators and then changed the music behind them. They went from things like Ed Sheeran to Beastie Boys, and they studied people. And it turns out that songs with anything over 120 beats could get you a ticket. Now, they highlighted the Beastie Boys with Sabotage as one of the songs most likely to get you a speeding ticket. So I'm going to play it right now for you. But your insurance company would prefer if you pulled over to a safe spot on the side of the road and waited for the song to finish before continuing to drive.

The good news is Oz is only on till 10. So we'll be done this thing in no time. The bad news is it's not 10 yet. It's Oz on Max.

0: good.
1: Was it good for you?
0: Yeah, I just need a little breather right now. More music on Max in just a few.
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1: Psychologists and therapists, especially Dr. David Ash, come out and suggested you find things to keep you energized during September, because apparently September is known as September sadness. This is a temporary drop in mood because summer fun is ending and fall is beginning. Saying goodbye to things like summer vacations, long evenings, lighter schedules, spontaneous plans, patios, cottages, weekend getaways. And, oh, we're replacing it with back to school, back to work, early sunsets, heavier schedules, more responsibility. Whether or not you know it, your brain basically takes an emotional hit. It's kind of like Sunday night anxiety, except for the entire month. I can feel that. So apparently, September sadness is a real thing. I always thought it was just called having to wear pants again. You know, I've worn shorts for the longest time. I'm going to have to crack out the jeans again. Don't worry, if you are experiencing September sadness, eventually it passes and becomes November darkness.
0: The good news is Oz is only on till 10, so we'll be done this thing in no time. The bad news is it's not 10 yet. It's Oz on Max.

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1: Good morning, I'm Martin Vanderwood. An Ottawasaga OPP have arrested two Essa Township men in connection with a child abduction investigation. A search warrant was carried out at a residence yesterday and the two were taken into custody. A 41-year-old man faces several charges, including abduction of a person under 16, uttering threats, and possession of a weapon for a dangerous purpose. A 20-year-old man faces a charge of abduction of a person under 16. Police are not releasing details of the alleged abduction. Barrie police have charged a motorcyclist in connection with a collision in July. Police say the motorcycle crashed as it tried to pass a pickup truck on Churchill Drive. A 21-year-old Barrie man was seriously injured and required treatment at a Toronto hospital. He now faces a charge of careless driving. It's move-in day today at Lakehead University in Orillia. Students from around the province and across the world are arriving to get settled in at residence before classes start. The campus will host a number of orientation activities in the coming weeks. The head of the UN says we're in a danger zone of extreme weather, and the impacts are going to be felt around the globe. Antonio Guterres says the plant is in uncharted waters, and those waters are heating up. The World Meteorological Organization says a supersized El Niño has started to form in the Pacific. Warm water is spreading eastwards and then releasing heat into the atmosphere, and that's resulting in changes to weather patterns around the world. And now sports.
2: I'm RJ Brighthead. Here's the morning sports. The Blue Jays trounced the Guardians 11-0. Vladimir Guerrero homered and had five RBIs. Dylan Cease went six shutout innings. Jays are a game and a half behind Cleveland for the final wild card, setting up a big series finale this afternoon. Jose Soriano goes for the Jays. Cleveland starter is Tanner Bibby. He's tied for the major league lead in losses. The division leaders winning were the Brewers, Braves, and the Astros beat the White Sox. The only wild card teams to win were the Yankees and Diamondbacks. Arizona took over the final NL spot with a Padres loss. At the U.S. Open, Leila Fernandez and Denis Shapovalov both advanced to the third round. The Kawhi Leonard contract investigation into violating salary cap rules is over. The Clippers were fined $30 million. They forfeit five first-round picks. Their owner and two other executives were suspended. Leonard was fined $700,000, but he wasn't suspended, so his trade back to the Raptors should go ahead.
1: The forecast for Orillia, Barrie, and Muskoka. Sun and cloud today. Expect temperatures around 24. Clear skies tonight with patchy fog and a low of 15. Sun and cloud for tomorrow and Saturday as well. Highs both days near 24.
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0: It's Max Mornings with Oz.
1: Recent statistics looked at which generation is getting it on the most. A recent 2026 sex census in Australia found that the boomers won the bedroom Olympics. Boomers came out as the most pleasure-led generation in the survey, despite also reporting plenty of age-related physical challenges. One third of boomers said they don't need any form of information or education about sex, dating or relationships. You'd hope not at that stage of your life. Another really surprising statistics said that 78% of boomers said they never used protection, which really surprised me. You'd think it would be much higher. Meanwhile, the second group that came in was Gen Z. Apparently, they have the second best sex lives. Now, Gen X, which is me, actually led the lowest satisfaction rate. Only 58% of us. So we are the generation getting the short end of the stick. Now, they say this comes down to things like kids, responsibilities, money, and all those sort of factors. A whopping 77% of boomers said the cost of living wasn't affecting their sex or dating lives at all. Younger generations are trying to date, deal with rent, groceries, and increasingly shocked by the cost of simple living. The boomers have got it all, haven't they? They're living the best world at the moment, except for when it comes to chlamydia. Chlamydia notification rates among people over 50 increased by 58% in the last 5 years. Come on, boomers. You gave us lectures for years about wrapping it up. Now it's your turn. They used to give away condoms at festivals. Now they're probably going to give them out in rest homes.
0: 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Or should I say pile drives out of his mouth?
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7: Sun and cloud today. Expect temperatures around 24. Clear skies tonight with patchy fog and a low of 15. Sun and cloud for tomorrow and Saturday as well. Highs both days near 24.

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1: This morning on the show, we talked about which generation's getting it on more, and it's the boomers, followed by the Gen Zers and us Gen Xers. We're left there just to pick up the pieces. Apparently, we have the worst sex lives because of stress, money, work, kids, all that BS. It really bugs me because they're right. And here the boomers are deciding which government runs the country, and they're getting laid more than me. But there was a downside. They also had the highest chlamydia rate because 70% of them don't wrap it up. Apparently, boomers don't like protection. They lectured us for years, all through the 90s and 2000s. And here they are just letting it all hang out with no cares in the world. We also chatted about songs that might get you speeding tickets. Apparently anything over 120 beats per minute gets you a ticket. That's what'll make you speed faster. And they highlighted Sabotage from the Beastie Boys. So we played it. Did anyone get a speeding ticket? And we chatted about September sadness. Apparently September's kind of like the Sunday of the months, because it gives you that icky feeling, not having much to look forward to, except for the work week. Summer vacations are over, long evenings, lighter schedules, spontaneous plans, patios, cottages, weekend getaways are all done. Now we're focused on back to school, back to work, early sunsets, and more responsibilities. The brain basically gets the emotional equivalent of a Sunday night anxiety. Oh, and we also gave you a PSA, reminding you to put away the edibles. Apparently, accidental poisonings in little kids is up 3,307%, edibles being the biggest reason. So if you do participate, I encourage you to lock them away. Put them high up in a cupboard with the rest of the medicines. Keep them out of reach of the kids.
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0: 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Money. Back in two.
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L-E-T-T-I-S-O. Letters that don't sound great when said out loud. But the government wants us to say them at least every once in a while. 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
1: All right, I want to kick off the show today by giving some flowers to Vladdy, because it's been a rough year, and everybody's been down on Guerrero this year for good reason. I mean, it's been historic, the drop-off from last year, or even his seasonal averages. By any metric, it's been terrible for Guerrero. But last night, and the Jays destroyed Cleveland, and it was 11-0 last night, and Guerrero hit a three-run shot. There you go. Just turn the page. Hey, this is the turning point not only for the Jays, but Guerrero. Have I said that before this year? Maybe.

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Here it is. 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
1: Well, as we creep into Labor Day weekend this weekend, did it surprise you? Yeah, well, it's here, and we've officially entered the burr months. It's September, so pumpkin spice. Got the fall leaves. I see the trees turning. Got your parties, your costume parties, Thanksgiving dinners, Christmas festivities. It's all on the way. But these last 4 months of the year have 30, 31, 30, and 31 days, which, I mean, for some people, it's tough to keep straight. So I saw this in social media. It's gone viral. I mean, big time. Millions of people have checked out this post and made a comment on it. Somebody says it's kind of dumb that months are different lengths. 365 should be divided into five equal months of 73 days each. So here's this person's idea. Jebuary, Mapril, Jogist, Soctober, and December, which seems, I mean, nice and clean until you have a leap year. A lot of people are piling onto this. Some of the comments, well, here's one. How about 13 months, 28 days each? That's 364. And then New Year's Day is a special break day. Or, I mean, we could just, you know, leave it be. There's Young the Giant, cough syrup, 89.1 Max FM.

All right, if you're a fan of Dancing with the Stars, shout out to my daughter, Alex Rose. She never misses an episode. She loves it. Well, I've got the cast coming up on the show. No, I don't. But I do have the list of who's dancing on Dancing with the Stars this season. That's coming up. Here's The Offspring, 89.1 Max FM.

0: his Billy Idol tribute band. They still talk about his eyes without a face cover. I mean, he nailed that every time. Bruffer on Max.
1: All right, Dancing with the Stars. Here's the lineup. Season 35, by the way, this has been on the air for a long time, so it's on ABC and Disney Plus. Julia Stiles will be dancing this year. Also, Jenna Dewan. Now, she's responded to backlash for her casting since she is like an actual dancer. Tatiana Ali from Fresh Prince of Bel Air. Taylor Hansen. One of the Hansen boys? Awesome. Awesome. Hey, actually, one of the greatest Christmas albums all time. The Hansons. I know that sounds strange probably coming from me, but I don't know. Mbop. Paralympic gold medalist Ezra Fretch. Oh, figure skating Olympic gold medalist. She's awesome. Amber Glenn, terrific figure skater. Imagine she's a pretty good dancer, too. Yeah, one sort of slaps the back of the other one there. Whitney Levitt's husband, Connor Levitt, from The Secret Lives of Mormon Wives. My daughter loves that show, too. And Jackson Olsen there from Savannah Bananas. So I have seen Jackson Olsen in performing before. I got my money on Jackson Olsen. Here's Red Hot Chili Peppers, the Zephyr Song, 89.1 Max FM.

89.1 Max FM, the alternative for Barrie and the hottest club in town. The line to turn left from the 400 onto Bayfield. If you're stuck in that line right now, I'm so, so sorry. I'm sure you'll see your family again one day. We are the alternative north. 89.1 Max FM.

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3: Sun and cloud today. Expect temperatures around 24. Clear skies tonight with patchy fog and a low of 15. Sun and cloud for tomorrow and Saturday as well. Highs both days near 24.

I just got to check the calendar there. Oh, yeah, it's Thursday. That means pet of the week today. Remy hosting Aaron from Waitmaker Pool Spa Showroom, and we'll get another little animal in the studio up for adoption from Aurelia SPCA. Yeah, of course, we post the photos on our socials. We get a lot of action on our socials when we post a doggo, that's for sure. Could be your doggo.

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1: Stupid criminal of the day. NFL season kicks off Wednesday. Who you got this year? Buffalo Bills. Jake Allen. Come on, let's go. Not a member of the Bills Mafia, but it looks like fun. Green Bay Packers, they have a certain aura around them, for sure, and a lot of fans, cheeseheads. Now, this guy robbed a bar while wearing a plush Green Bay Packers robe. You rob a place in a robe. Anyhow, I guess he left his two kids at home by themselves and broke into this place called Jackson's Blue Ribbon Pub. Wonder if they only serve Blue Ribbon. It wasn't open at the time, so he crawls through a window, got in, bar surveillance cameras, caught him in the act. Police arrested him one block away after finding him asleep in the bushes with a six-pack of White Claw and a bottle of Tito's vodka. That's no way to go through life, young man. There's AFI 89.1 Max FM.

greatest songs go when they die? We bury them in really tiny coffins. And we ward off the spirit of dead songs using various arcane sorcery techniques. Yeah, just kidding. We actually swat at them with a wiffle bat. Max FM, the alternative north.

0: rougher. 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
1: So do you think you could fake your own death? That's a survey question that just popped up across my desk here. And the question actually is, do you think you could fake your own death and get away with it? And as it turns out, most of us are pretty cautious and don't think we could do that. 3% of us said, yeah, definitely could do that. And 8% said, well, probably could do that. But the bravery ended there. 21% said, probably I couldn't do that. 55% said, no, there is no way I get caught. And then the final 13% said, well, not sure. Interesting part of the survey is how the answers change depending on age. Younger adults, by far the most confident about faking their own death, which doesn't make any sense. And that confidence definitely fades with age. Maybe older people lose their courage by then. I don't know. Maybe they just know how much trouble it would be. Here's Everclear Rockstar, 89.1 Max FM Alternative North.

0: fights during deer season. Yeah, that's a Bruff's angry deer noise. 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
2: Okay, dudes. Okay, I'm talking to the gentleman right now. Do you diet? Have you ever diet? Would you ever diet? You're not going to diet? Well, a new study just found that men have a complicated relationship with dieting. Researchers held focus groups with men who had an interest in losing weight, but one theme came up again and again and again. A lot of them saw dieting as something associated more with women. And here's the twist. Those same men frequently talked about being unhappy with their own appearance and were motivated to lose weight because of how they looked. In fact, appearance was often a stronger motivator than their health concerns. And one guy even said a bad photo of him was a bigger wake-up call than the emergency heart surgery he went through. So now researchers are suggesting weight loss programs aimed at men may be more effective if they framed around goals and challenges rather than the D word, dieting. Interesting. I'm on a diet. It involves a lot of sugar, I gotta tell you. A lot of cakes, cookies. There's STG, Sour Girl, 89.1 Max 7.

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7: Sun and cloud today. Expect temperatures around 24. Clear skies tonight with patchy fog and a low of 15. Sun and cloud for tomorrow and Saturday as well. Highs both days near 24.

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SO is what they call us when we've been real bad. Somebody's been a bad radio station, hmm? Who's that? Us. We were. But listen, we'll still talk to you because you're not an ownership group or a government.

0: 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Can you suffer from too much bruffer?
1: It was sentencing day for Tiger Woods yesterday for driving drunk in Florida. His attorneys made a deal to have the charge reduced to reckless driving and refusal to submit a chemical test. What allowed to get him? $1,500 in fines, banned from driving for 5 years. That's a big one. But the big question is, does the ban include golf carts? And the answer is, well, it's complicated. The judge didn't mention golf carts, but he said there are no exceptions. If you were to drive for any reason at all, you would go back to jail. And after the hearing, Florida state attorney was asked about golf carts. He said, oh, my God, that's a great question. We'll have to look into that. I'll get back to you. But he did add that it's illegal to drive a golf cart on the roads while impaired. And meanwhile, an official with the Martin County Sheriff's Office in Florida said, and I quote, he absolutely can drive a golf cart if the golf course is in a private community. But they added different jurisdictions have different rules and laws about driving golf carts in public roads. So it could be different everywhere. In other words, who knows? But I'd be surprised if anybody bothered Tiger for driving a cart on any golf course. Driving one down to the 7-Eleven for a Slurpee, though, probably not worth the risk. But then again, Tiger has made some bad choices in the past. Here's Goldfinger, 89.1 Max FM.

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1: Good afternoon, I'm Martin Vanderwood. Villarreal is about to get nearly $5 billion worth of new rolling stock. The Prime Minister's in Thunder Bay to announce the purchase of more than 300 new passenger cars for Via. The cars will be built at the Alstom plant.

0: plant in that city and will enter service in 2031. Transport Minister Stephen McKinnon says this is the largest single investment in Via Rail's history, and the project will lead to 700 new jobs. A couple of months ago, Ottawa announced the purchase of $2 billion worth of locomotives for Via. Nottawasaga OPP have arrested two Essa Township men in connection with a child abduction investigation. A search warrant was carried out at a residence yesterday, and the two were taken into custody. A 41-year-old man faces several charges, including abduction of a person under 16, uttering threats, and possession of a weapon for a dangerous purpose. A 20-year-old man faces a charge of abduction. Police are not releasing details of the alleged incident. Barrie police have charged a motorcyclist in connection with a collision in July. Police say the motorcycle crashed as it tried to pass a pickup truck on Churchill Drive. A 21-year-old Barrie man was seriously injured and required treatment at a Toronto hospital. He now faces a charge of careless driving. This is move-in day at Lakehead University in Orillia. Students from around the province and across the world are arriving to get settled in at residence before classes start. The campus will host a number of orientation activities in the coming weeks. Women's rights crusader Gloria Steinem has died at the age of 92. Steinem co-founded the Women's Action Alliance more than 50 years ago and became a leader of the women's liberation movement in the U.S. She was a vocal campaigner for women's reproductive rights, same-sex marriage, and equal rights and equal pay for women. She was awarded the Presidential Medal of Freedom in 2013. Her foundation says she died yesterday at her home in New York City, surrounded by loved ones. In sports, a huge game for the Blue Jays this afternoon. They take on the Guardians in the third and final game of their series. They've split the first two games with Toronto, trailing Cleveland by 1.5 games for the final wild card spot. The forecast for Orillia, Barrie, and Muskoka: sun and cloud this afternoon, temperatures around 24. Clear skies tonight with some patchy fog and a low of 15. Sun and cloud tomorrow and Saturday as well, highs around 24.
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2: Max FM. Remember when Pete Davidson and Colin Jost bought a decommissioned Staten Island ferry for $280,100? Well, that was 4 years ago, and they still haven't done a damn thing about it. Well, until now. On Thursday, September 17, it will become a floating comedy club called the Snapple Island Ferry. And the boat will host a 60-minute set featuring a lineup of rising comedians along with Colin and Pete. And Pete says, quote, "Turning the ferry into a floating comedy club with Snapple makes more sense than anything else we considered, and it still doesn't make much sense. And either way, we're giving people a chance to take a break, have a laugh, and do something completely ridiculous with us. And tickets are free, limited. 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I don't know if you're going anyways. 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

So, did you know there was an alternate ending from the movie Clue? We just lost Tim Curry last week, one of the stars of Clue. It was never used. I'll dig into that coming up on the show. There's Eddie Vedder. Nobody wears a sweater in September better than Eddie Vedder. It's a fact.

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I had some alternative berries one time out in the woods. Woke up 3 days later, next county over, wearing nothing but a pair of socks on my hands. And they weren't my socks. 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
1: I was a big fan of Tim Curry, and we lost him last week at the age of 80. Just an amazing actor and just a good guy, too. Really good. And I fell in love with Tim Curry with Rocky Horror Picture Show. I thought that was it meant something to me at the time. It really did, and a lot of people as well. And, yeah, I used to go to the Friday night midnight shows and toss the toast and everything else. But he was in a number of films, including Clue. That was 1985, and definitely one of his most beloved films. And now that he's gone, it's time for a little justice concerning his performance. As you may recall, three different endings were filmed in which different characters were revealed as a killer, and different endings played in different theaters. But a fourth ending was scrapped in which Curry, who played the butler, was the perpetrator. Yeah. And now some people who made a documentary about Clue a couple of years ago want it released. They say it was at least partially shot because our pictures from when it was filmed, they wrote an Instagram post to Paramount Pictures asking them to unearth it, release it, both for the fans and for Tim Curry's legacy. And of course, nobody knows if it still even exists, but they're begging Paramount to please look into that. Curry himself once said it was his favorite ending, but it wasn't released because the filmmakers thought it was just too obvious. You know, the butler did it. On a more somber note, Curry's cause of death was revealed yesterday. It was coronary artery disease. The coroner's report also mentioned a history of stroke and kidney cancer. Rest in peace, Tim Curry.

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7: Sun and cloud this afternoon, temperatures around 24, clear skies tonight with some patchy fog and a low of 15, sun and cloud tomorrow and Saturday as well, highs around 24.

That's Arctic Monkeys. Do I want to know? Well, I want to know if you want Limp Bizkit tickets. If you do, I'll give you some details on how you can secure some Limp Bizkit tickets coming up in the show. You'll be

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2: 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Now that can release a lot of stress and anxiety. 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So it's Bizkit, Cypress Hill, J.J. Wild, and the Dirty Nil playing at Rock the Runway in London, September 17. 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And Oz and Remy, they are the great deciders. If they decide that, yeah, that'd be cool, I'd love to hear somebody break that on the radio, well, they might give you a call, and that's when you're going to get your tickets to Limp Bizkit, Cypress Hill, J.J. Wild at the Dirty Nil. And Rock the Runway in London, September 17. 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
1: Sean Lennon just had a little baby boy the other night with his better half, Charlotte. Name of the child? Aurelius. Aurelius. Spell that. A-U-R-E-L-I-U-S. Should have looked that up. Did a show prep. Try sometime. But probably butchered that. First child for them. Of course, Sean Ono Lennon is a son of John Lennon and Yoko Ono. And Julian Lennon, too. Remember Julian Lennon? Had a couple of hit singles as well. So is Sean. He's a bit musical himself. Very eccentric. But then so is his dad, John Lennon. But congratulations. That first grandchild of Yoko Ono and the late John Lennon. So, hey, congrats. Oh, babies. I love the babies. Here's STP. 89.1 Max FM.

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1: Well, Jimothy's 15 minutes of fame, not done yet. You know that whole Jimothy thing? In Seattle, disfigured raccoon that's become a bit of a cult figure. Well, the Seattle Mariners honored him by doing a Jimothy trading card giveaway, with one fan receiving a special one-of-one card. A 13-year-old fan named Abby got that card, put it up on eBay, and sold it over the weekend for $21,000. Thank you, Jimothy. Original prankster. 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
4: Sun and cloud this afternoon, temperatures around 24. Clear skies tonight with some patchy fog and a low of 15. Sun and cloud tomorrow and Saturday as well, highs around 24.

All right, Remy is back in the saddle coming up in a couple of moments. And you enjoy the rest of the juice out of Thursday. Do it for me.

0: goes up for about 2.5 minutes of commerce. 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Yeah, well, that's not going to happen because we got to do it. 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

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The right side of our brain is called Max FM. Aurelia, Barrie, Muskoka.

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1: It is Thursday and I am back from my little midweek weekend that I took there. A couple days off Tuesday and Wednesday to go down to Toronto to check out a pretty cool concert and stayed the night in a hotel. Got out of the city before they were hit by that absolutely nasty storm. I'm going to fill you in on the details of the show, the adventures that took place, talk about some of the devastation caused in the GTA by the storm that rolled through there. Plus, we've got Pet of the Week, feeling like you're 16 again until the next day, and anti-AI clothing is apparently a thing as well. Stick around for all that and more. A very cool Lost Track as well, just after 3 o'clock right now. Weezer, Say It Ain't So. Right here on the Alternative North, 89.1 Max FM.

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I guess they got a car wash there now. 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
1: I skipped out of work Tuesday and Wednesday to head down to the city for a concert Tuesday night. Orgy, The Who, Marilyn Manson, and Rob Zombie on stage together, dude. What an absolutely incredible show. Like, in my opinion, Marilyn Manson 100% stole the stage. Like, I don't mean to throw shade at Rob Zombie. I got a little bit of a personal childhood grudge with him for breaking up White Zombie because I'm a huge Sean Yassalt fan. And I think the music just kind of lacks a little bit after he went solo, a little bit more on the cartoony side. Anyway, not to knock him, Manson was absolutely incredible. It was a mind-blowing show. Zombie was a ton of fun. Like I said, not trying to throw a whole lot of shade. Orgy, I think they were a victim of being the first opener on stage. I'm a huge fan of that band, but, like, you know, early on at a show, it's not full yet. It was still sunny out. Those guys, they totally do better in a place like History, where, you know, it's kind of dark, a little gloomy. Get the right crowd in there at the right time there to see those guys. It would have been absolutely incredible. But one of those shows that I will never forget. And it kind of took a page out of Jack White's playbook. Didn't touch my phone the entire time I was there. Speaking of Jack White, it's a side project. Recruiters, salute your solution on Max FM.

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We got Standstills on deck right now. Arctic Monkeys. Why'd You Call Me When You're High? My name is Remy Smith, and you are listening to the Alternative North 89.1 Max FM. 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
1: I was talking about how I was at the Manson Zombie concerts on Tuesday night there. Stayed at a hotel room with my best friend. He and I have been buddies since grade school. When we were in high school, we used to lie to our parents and tell them that we were sleeping at each other's houses, hop a bus, and go to the city to check out a concert. We'd always miss our ride home, so we just kind of have to survive through the night. And we try to recreate that as often as possible, that feeling that we once had, except for, you know, not sleeping in the bus stations or anything like that. We actually get a hotel room, but we try to walk as much as we can through the city. We leave our cars behind and we just survive on foot, which is what we did after the show. We went to walk back to the hotel room, got about 2/3 of the way to the hotel, which was a little over an hour walk, and realized that my buddy had dropped one of the two shirts that he had purchased at the show. And those things aren't cheap, right? So we're like, let's backtrack and see what happens. We walked almost all the way back to the venue, didn't find the shirt, turned around and walked back. So we basically walked back to our hotel room twice. And admittedly, we called Uncle like about 20 minutes away on foot. I looked at Uber and I was like, it's like $13 to call a cab and turn this into 5 minutes. Dude, let's give up at this point in time. We've had our fun. We've had our adventure. So we did, and went back to the hotel room and enjoyed a couple adult fizzy pops and some delivered food. And that was the adventure for the most part. Sometimes I leave a few details out for radio purposes and to not incriminate myself. Social distortion, it's Ring of Fire. And we're maxed out.

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6: Sun and cloud this afternoon, temperatures around 24. Clear skies tonight with some patchy fog and a low of 15. Sun and cloud tomorrow and Saturday as well, highs around 24.

Papa Roach wake up calling. I'm going to comment on a comment I made a few minutes ago because I got a text message in. I mentioned that I leave a few details out of those stories as to not incriminate myself on the radio. No illegal substances are included in that statement. That's not what I was talking about at all. Stick around. We got a very cool Inspired Lost track coming for you a few minutes after 3 o'clock right now. Boys from Aurelia, it's Bleaker. Where's Your Money on Max FM? I am the

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1: It is time for the Thursday at 3 o'clock Lost Track, and this tune was totally inspired by the concert I was at Tuesday night. It was one of the most profound moments of the evening, and it's off an album called Hollywood. The album dropped in 2000, and it's one of those tunes where the music is almost deceptively beautiful. It opens with a creepy little harpsichord and synth part, then gradually builds into a gigantic chorus, which became an absolutely epic sing-along live. The track was written in the aftermath of Columbine, because there was definitely a lot of fingers pointing at this artist after that happened. But the track's not really about that. It's more taking aim at the media and its obsession with turning tragedy into fame. Even the title of this song leans into it. It was inspired by Mark David Chapman, the dude who shot John Lennon in New York, describing himself as a nobody. This is Marilyn Manson with the Nobodies for your Thursday 3 o'clock Lost Track, right here on the Alternative North 89.1 Max FM.

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1: You mentioned that Toronto got hit very, very, very hard by the rain that we saw fairly lightly here yesterday. So bad that the Rogers Stadium was pretty destroyed. Like, the whole thing wasn't taken down by any means, but if you give it a Google, you'll see what I mean. If you haven't already seen it floating around on social media, place was absolutely devastated. I guess the way the winds came in just caught that back bowl of seating and tore it to shreds on the corners. I'm thinking, like, by the pictures and the videos that I'm seeing, like, it pushed the whole thing back and just, or forward, and just crumbled at the bends there. It's nasty. And thank goodness people were not in those seats at the time. I'm sure they would have cleared it out. I'm sure they would have shut down the concert, but it's also a very strong reminder as to why they end up shutting down those concerts and calling them early when the storms pick up. If you don't believe me, go take a look. That would have been bad if anybody was sitting there. 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
1: Do you need to be entertained?

Valley, it's Vending Machine. We got Danko Jones coming up right now of Monsters and Men. This one is called Dirty Paws. My name is Remy Smith, and you are listening to The Alternative North 89.1.

0: His name is Remy. 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
1: Hi, it's Aaron here from Wavemaker Pool Spa Showroom. I brought Coda in. He is a four-month-old Mastiff, and he is gorgeous. I know I say this every week, but he looks like a tiger. This one looks like a Tigger tiger from Winnie the Pooh. He is full of beans. He's full of energy as a four-month-old puppy should be. He's very, very sweet. He takes the treats very lovingly. Still pretty adventurous. Still needs some manners when it comes to sitting and he's just jumping in my lap right now and giving kisses and things like that. But other than that, he's a perfect companion for somebody who has some energy and would like to take him on big long walks and throw the ball. He's jumping into my lap here as we're talking, and he's very smart and eager to learn.

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5: Sun and cloud this afternoon, temperatures around 24. Clear skies tonight with some patchy fog and a low of 15. Sun and cloud tomorrow and Saturday as well, highs around 24.

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0: 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Okay, let's do some commerce ourselves.
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1: We don't know why they want to make us say it. They just do, okay?
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1: I know I am kind of gushing a little bit about that concert I was at Tuesday night like a high schooler, but like honestly, the biggest deal to me from the show that I was at was that I felt like a high schooler again when Marilyn Manson was on stage, which was a big, big deal to me when I was a kid and still a fairly big deal to me now. I swear to God, I felt like I was 16 years old the entire time he was on set. I didn't go into the concert intentionally thinking that I was never going to take my phone out of my pocket, but I just found myself not reaching for it even once because I was just so, so captivated as to what was happening on stage. And the entire time, I was back in high school again. Like, I was just that guy for the time while he was on stage. And it's a difficult thing to try to describe, but yeah, it's a feeling I wish I could chase every single day. Like, have you ever had a moment like that where you just felt like you were pulled back in time? Music does it to me all the time, but it was pretty profound on Tuesday. Shoot me a text right now, Elastica.

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1: Good afternoon. I'm Susan Meredith. Via Rail is about to get nearly $5 billion worth of new rolling stock. The Prime Minister was in Thunder Bay to announce the purchase of more than 300 new passenger cars for Via. The cars will be built at the Alstom plant in that city and will enter service in 2031. This will be the first time in 40 years the cars will be produced and built in Canada. They were formerly built in the U.S. Transport Minister Stephen McKinnon says it's the largest single investment in Via Rail's history, and the project will lead to 700 new jobs. A couple of months ago, Ottawa announced the purchase of $2 billion worth of locomotives for Via. Moments after Carney's announcement this morning, Donald Trump posted on social media accusing the Prime Minister of making him, speaking in the third person, Donald J. Trump, quote, the enemy, end quote, for his own political gain. Ontario voters in three ridings are headed to the polls today as provincial by-elections get underway. The ridings are Scarborough Southwest, York Simcoe, and Hamilton East Stoney Creek. The vacancies are in two Conservative-held ridings and one NDP. The Conservative ridings are viewed as a mini-referendum on how the Doug Ford government is performing, with hospital wait times, government spending scandals, and education shortfalls looming large. A drug bust in Barrie's downtown yesterday saw about $40,000 worth of suspected fentanyl, cocaine, and prescription pills, and $18,000 in cash seized. Police also seized an e-bike. A 38-year-old Barrie man faces 9 criminal charges, including breach of probation and possession for the purpose of trafficking. OPP detachments around our region are getting reports of election sign tampering. Police are reminding residents that interfering with election signs may constitute a criminal offense and will be investigated when reported. The OPP has received reports of election signs being removed, relocated, damaged, discarded, defaced, and stolen during the current municipal election period. In sports, the Jays are wrapping up the third of three in Cleveland this afternoon. It's a huge game for the Jays. They've split the first two games, with Toronto trailing Cleveland by 1.5 games for the final wild card spot. The forecast for Orillia, Barrie, and Muskoka: clouds tonight with fog developing, the low 14. Tomorrow, fog dissipating, then becoming a sun cloud mix. In the morning, there's a small chance for an afternoon shower, the high 24, feeling 28. For the long weekend, all 3 days look sunny with highs steady at 24 degrees.
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1: Talking about that feeling of being pulled back in time, feeling like I was a high schooler again, being at the show Tuesday night, listening to one of the bands that was like the most important to 16-year-old Remy. And I got a text message in saying, Remy, know exactly what you're talking about when it comes to music. My dad was a huge CCR fan. I've lost him since, but every single time I listen to Willie and the Poor Boys, it's like he's sitting next to me. Dude, I love CCR for one, and I love that story. I absolutely do. For me, it was Dire Straits' Brothers in Arms or Springsteen, Born in the USA. But I think Dire Straits takes it a little bit more because it's a less heard album aside from Money for Nothing. When I hear that, dude, I'm like 8 years old in the 80s, sitting on like shag carpet floor surrounded by ugly gold and red velvet wallpaper and plaid couches. It's like a time machine. Black Keys on Max FM.

The Dirty Nil, Pain of Infinity. We got talk coming up right now. Chili Peppers, Tip of My Tongue. My name is Remy Smith, and we are the Alternative North.

0: 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Well, Remy's a man of culture, with a glass of fine whiskey in one hand, twirling his well-manicured mustache in another. 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
3: Talking about being pulled back in time by the music experience Tuesday night. Probably one of the greatest feelings in the entire world. Until the next day, because, you know, we kind of threw the whole idea of being back in high school to a literal sense and didn't drive anywhere. We walked for the most part. We're on our feet all night long. And the problem is I'm not actually physically 16 anymore. So the next day, I felt like a senior citizen. Right, like the night of, I was thrown back in time about 25 years or so, and the next day I was thrown forward in time about 25 years or so. I wish I would have had like a walker or a cane with me. This is so beat from the adventures the night before. It's a constant reminder that although in my brain I may never be older than 17, 18 years old, my body completely disagrees with that. Nirvana on Max FM.

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5: Sun and cloud this afternoon, temperatures around 24. Clear skies tonight with some patchy fog and a low of 15. Sun and cloud tomorrow and Saturday as well, highs around 24.

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Right now, Metric, it's Dead Disco. 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
1: Got a chirping text message in talking about fun the night of and not so fun the next day when the whole body just quits on you because you're not actually 16. No matter what your mind tells you, it says LMFAO, Remy, no escaping getting old. We may be able to enjoy it in our minds, but our bodies will always fight back. Yeah, dude, like I felt kind of bad a couple weekends ago when I was doing a side project with a buddy, helping him install a floor for a business that we're mutual friends with. And he works in the construction field, right? So I thought for sure he was going to put me to shame. I woke up the next day just hurting. My legs were sore. My knees were sore. And I decided not to say anything to him at all because I thought I'd get made fun of. But he texted me first saying just how much pain he was in as well. It made me feel a little bit better that like even a dude who's out doing that type of thing for a living all the time still feels it in the lower half of his body when he's got it crouched down for that long. Queens of the Stone Age, and we're Max FM.

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1: Good afternoon. I'm Susan Meredith. Prime Minister Carney announced a $5 billion investment in Via Rail for the purchase of 300 new rail cars to be built in Canada. It's the first time in 40 years the cars will be produced and built in Canada. They were formerly built in the U.S. Transport Minister Stephen McKinnon said today it's the largest single investment in Via Rail's history, and the project will lead to 700 new jobs. The cars will be built in Thunder Bay at the Alstom plant and will enter service in 2031. Moments after Carney's announcement, Trump took to social media and lamented that Carney had painted him as an enemy. Barrie police have arrested and charged a Barrie man in connection with a months-long investigation into child sexual abuse and exploitation. The charges were levied yesterday after the man was arrested July 30th at a West End residence. Officers seized an electronic mobile device which resulted in the discovery of images and videos of child sexual abuse and exploitation material. The 24-year-old faces charges of possession of child sexual abuse and exploitation material and accessing same. OPP have a stark reminder for this coming weekend. Over the last 10 years, Labor Day weekend has seen more collisions and fatalities on OPP-patrolled roads, trails, and waterways than any other long weekend. Police say remember to slow down, stay alert, drive sober, and wear a seatbelt, helmet, or life jacket. And drivers and passengers are encouraged to report suspected, impaired, and dangerous drivers by calling 911. Finally, some new money is coming our way. The Bank of Canada says a new vertical $20 bill featuring King Charles III will be in circulation next year. It'll have advanced security features and a 3D design, including gold maple leaves. In sports, a big win for the Blue Jays this afternoon. They doubled the Guardians 6-3. They are now a half game within the final wild card spot. Next up for the Jays is a series in Kansas City. Game time tomorrow night is 8:10. The forecast for Orillia, Barrie, and Muskoka. Clouds tonight with fog developing, the low 14. Tomorrow, fog dissipating, then becoming a sun cloud mix. In the morning, there's a small chance for an afternoon shower. The high 24, feeling 28. For the long weekend, all 3 days look sunny with high steady at 24 degrees.
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2: Found a news article about the world's ugliest Hawaiian shirt that was designed for a very specific purpose. It can make you invisible to AI surveillance cameras. It was created by a German designer named Simon Weckert, and he designed this shirt with a very odd abstract pattern that actually works as camouflage. And there's a couple photos showing how these AI cameras work. Like, he's on it. He's not a vampire. He doesn't disappear out of the photograph, but the AI cameras kind of highlight people with a little box and dudes walking through a crowd of people completely invisible, using air quotes that you can't see because I'm slightly bad at my job, to those cameras. So he shows up, but it doesn't register him and kind of, you know, log him as a traveler. I'm not sure why we need to be super concerned with the cameras picking us up at this point in time. Like, it's kind of weird living in a surveillance state, but eventually this technology or this t-shirt will probably be useful in the inevitable Skynet future that's eventually going to come to humanity, you know, like Terminator, Matrix, that kind of thing. But that being said, I'm sure the machines would have figured out a workaround by then. Weezer.

broken social scene. We got Bad Child coming up right now. It's Beastie Boys from their debut album, License to Ill. It's Fight for Your Right, and we are Max FM.

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1: Talking about AI camouflage Hawaiian shirts, a shirt so ugly that AI refuses to accept that a human being is wearing it. That's kind of my my takeaway after reading the article here. Got a text message in saying, Remy, we need those now. Where do I get one of those shirts? Honestly, I have no idea. It seems like a prototype type of dealy thing. I'm sure if you give it a Google, you'll be able to track it down. It's not actually quite as ugly as you probably would expect. It's ugly, but it's not as bad as it could possibly be. So all the power to you, buddy, if you want to pick one of those up. Green Day, I'm with Max FM.

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7: Sun and cloud this afternoon, temperatures around 24, clear skies tonight with some patchy fog and a low of 15, sun and cloud tomorrow and Saturday as well, highs around 24.

Roll Beats, Wait a Minute, My Girl, and that is it for me today. I am out of here, headed home, and Fatty is going to come on in and keep you company throughout the rest of your night. I'm leaving you with Gorillaz. It's Clint Eastwood. My name is Remy Smith, and we are the Alternative North, 89.1 Max FM.

0: is to pimp out your biz? We can do that. We do commercials. Just call me. We put your message in there, whatever kind of deal you're offering up. Seriously, it'll take like 2 minutes to figure this whole thing out. Just call. Back in 2 minutes, okay? Cheers.
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If you run our plates, you'll see that we are listed as CISO. 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Aurelia, Barry, Muskoka.

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1: Heads up, if you're driving between Windsor and Toronto, you can drive faster now. The province has raised the speed limit from 100 to 110 kilometers an hour on Highway 401 between Tilbury and Toronto. Commercial trucks will be limited to 105. Now remember, a higher speed limit is not an excuse to drive faster. It's even better than that. It's the government telling you, drive faster, buddy. There won't be consequences. Sure, you're more likely to die in a fiery crash, but that's the funeral director's problem. Here's Everlast.

0: 40 years, the cars will be produced and built in Canada. They were formerly built in the U.S. Transport Minister Stephen McKinnon says it's the largest single investment in VioRail's history, and the project will lead to 700 new jobs. A couple of months ago, Ottawa announced the purchase of $2 billion worth of locomotives for VIA. Moments after Carney's announcement this morning, Donald Trump posted on social media accusing the Prime Minister of making him, speaking in the third person, Donald J. Trump, quote, the enemy, end quote, for his own political gain. Ontario voters in three ridings are headed to the polls today as provincial by-elections get underway. The ridings are Scarborough Southwest, York Simcoe, and Hamilton East Stoney Creek. The vacancies are in two Conservative-held ridings and one NDP. The Conservative ridings are viewed as a mini-referendum on how the Doug Ford government is performing, with hospital wait times, government spending scandals, and education shortfalls looming large. A drug bust in Barrie's downtown yesterday saw about $40,000 worth of suspected fentanyl, cocaine, and prescription pills, and $18,000 in cash seized. Police also seized an e-bike. A 38-year-old Barrie man faces 9 criminal charges, including breach of probation and possession for the purpose of trafficking. OPP detachments around our region are getting reports of election sign tampering. Police are reminding residents that interfering with election signs may constitute a criminal offense and will be investigated when reported. The OPP has received reports of election signs being removed, relocated, damaged, discarded, defaced, and stolen during the current municipal election period. In sports, a big win for the Blue Jays this afternoon. They doubled the Guardians 6-3. They are now a half game within the final wild card spot. Next up for the Jays is a series in Kansas City. Game time tomorrow night is 8:10. The forecast for Orillia, Barrie, and Muskoka. Clouds tonight with fog developing, the low 14. Tomorrow, fog dissipating, then becoming a sun cloud mix. In the morning, there's a small chance for an afternoon shower. The high 24, feeling 28. For the long weekend, all 3 days look sunny with high steady at 24 degrees.
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0: Kicking back with a fatty for your evening. 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
1: This could be the next step in finding life in the universe. NASA has launched the Nancy Grace Roman Space Telescope that'll hang in orbit on the other side of the moon from us and look deep into space for planets, dark matter, and dark energy. And hopefully the telescope will help us answer the big questions like, are we alone in the universe? And what kind of aliens are out there? And ew, someone tried to breed with it? And mom and dad, I'd like you to meet Glixis94843 from outside Alpha Centauri's orbit. We're in love and you're going to be grandparents. Oh my God. Here's the Killers.

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It is Fatty with you this evening. We're in a new country right now. Canada has done something this week we haven't done in decades, and it has to do with animal cruelty. We'll talk about that in two songs. First, Vampire Weekend. Cute talks.

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1: It is official. There are no more whales or dolphins in captivity in Canada. Marineland shipped its last six beluga whales out of the park this week, so there are no more marine mammals in captivity anywhere in the country, and there never will be ever again. And with cold weather coming and pumpkin pie season on the way, pretty soon the only whale in captivity will be you. Here's Godsmack, I Stand Alone.

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0: 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Okay, we gotta swim naked in a sweaty pool of capitalist cash. Back in two.
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4: Clouds tonight with fog developing, the low 14. Tomorrow, fog dissipating, then becoming a sun cloud mix. In the morning, there's a small chance for an afternoon shower. The high 24, feeling 28. For the long weekend, all 3 days look sunny with high steady at 24 degrees.

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It is Fatty with you tonight. Got five straight songs on the way with The Offspring, Queens of the Stone Age, and Age of Electric. 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

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And if they do, they will likely refer to us as CISO. And Lizzie, could you just tell everyone we are Max FM? Aurelia, Barry, Muskoka. Because we gotta lay low for a while.

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1: Did you know that the Prime Minister has a house that's just for him, but he doesn't live there because it sucks? Ottawa's opened applications for companies to rehabilitate 24 Sussex Drive in Ottawa after it had to be gutted to deal with asbestos, mold, and rodents. Now, as the leader of Canada, should it be a requirement that the PM have a hockey rink built into their residence? Then the PM can play hockey with other leaders from cold countries, Sweden, Norway. But the rink should be convertible. So, like, when England or France comes, it can be a soccer pitch. Or when the U.S. comes, it can be like a gun range. Here's Franz Ferdinand.

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1: If you're rolling through a fast food drive-through, please wear pants. 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Not cool, man. 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Except at Taco Bell.

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1: You're driving on Highway 401 between Windsor and Toronto. You can drive faster now. Province raised the speed limit on the 401 there from 100 kilometers an hour to 110 between Tilbury and Toronto. Commercial trucks going to be limited to 105. Now, most country highways are between 80 and 90 kilometers an hour. So if you're from the country, be careful, because you've definitely never driven at over 100 kilometers an hour, because that would mean you broke the law. An officer will be by shortly to interrogate you. Here's Gorillaz.

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5: Clouds tonight with fog developing, the low 14. Tomorrow, fog dissipating, then becoming a sun cloud mix. In the morning, there's a small chance for an afternoon shower. The high 24, feeling 28. For the long weekend, all 3 days look sunny with highs steady at 24 degrees.

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It is Fatty with you tonight. Got five straight songs coming up with Foo Fighters, Kings of Leon, and the Zolas. Let's kick things off with the Killjoys. Here's Soaked. 89.1 Max FM.

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Actually, it's way less adorable than you'd think. 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